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0: 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Even at the speed of light, you are forever trapped. It is the fabric of the space-time continuum warped back on itself. And once you fall in, you are never coming out.
1: Música.
2: Música.
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2: Informação.
1: Esta é a rádio do seu dia-a-dia.